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5: Partly cloudy this evening with temperatures in the 70s. We will see overnight low temperatures only drop down to the low to mid 70s as well, with winds out of the southeast gusting up to 30 miles per hour. As we go into today on Sunday, we'll see plenty of sunshine, high temperatures in the mid to upper 90s. The heat advisor begins at 1 p.m. in the afternoon, continues until 9 p.m. Tuesday evening. Feel-like temperatures up to 105 degrees. From the 1011 Severe Weather Center, I'm meteorologist Carmelo Latuca.
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7: Partly cloudy this evening with temperatures in the 70s. We will see overnight low temperatures only drop down to the low to mid-70s as well, with winds out of the southeast gusting up to 30 miles per hour. As we go into today on Sunday, we'll see plenty of sunshine, high temperatures in the mid to upper 90s. A heat advisor begins at 1 p.m. in the afternoon, continues until 9 p.m. Tuesday evening. Feel-like temperatures up to 105 degrees. From the 1011 Severe Weather Center, I'm meteorologist Carmelo Latuca.
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7: Partly cloudy this evening with temperatures in the 70s. We will see overnight low temperatures only drop down to the low to mid 70s as well, with winds out of the southeast gusting up to 30 miles per hour. As we go into today on Sunday, we'll see plenty of sunshine, high temperatures in the mid to upper 90s. A heat advisor begins at 1 p.m. in the afternoon, continues until 9 p.m. Tuesday evening. Feel like temperatures up to 105 degrees. From the 1011 Severe Weather Center, I'm meteorologist Carmelo Latuca.
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3: Overnight low temperatures are expected to drop down into the low to mid-70s with partly cloudy skies. You could see winds out of the southeast, though, gusts up to 30 miles per hour, so somewhat breezy. As we head into the day on Sunday, high temperatures climbing up into the mid to upper 90s, feel-like temperatures up to 105 degrees. A heat advisory begins at 1 p.m. Sunday afternoon, continues until 9 p.m. Tuesday evening. From the 10-11 Severe Weather Center, I'm meteorologist Carmelo Latuca.
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3: Overnight low temperatures are expected to drop down into the low to mid-70s with partly cloudy skies. You could see winds out of the southeast, though, gusts up to 30 miles per hour, so somewhat breezy. As we head into the day on Sunday, high temperatures climbing up into the mid to upper 90s, feel like temperatures up to 105 degrees. A heat advisory begins at 1 p.m. Sunday afternoon, continues until 9 p.m. Tuesday evening. From the 10-11 Severe Weather Center, I'm meteorologist Carmelo Latuca.
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4: Overnight low temperatures are expected to drop down into the low to mid-70s with partly cloudy skies. You could see winds out of the southeast, though, gusts up to 30 miles per hour, so somewhat breezy. As we head into the day on Sunday, high temperatures climbing up into the mid to upper 90s. Feel like temperatures up to 105 degrees. A heat advisory begins at 1 p.m. Sunday afternoon, continues until 9 p.m. Tuesday evening. From the 10-11 Severe Weather Center, I'm meteorologist Carmelo Latuca.
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2: Overnight low temperatures are expected to drop down into the low to mid-70s with partly cloudy skies. We could see winds out of the southeast, though, gust up to 30 miles per hour, so somewhat breezy. As we head into the day on Sunday, high temperatures climbing up into the mid to upper 90s, feel-like temperatures up to 105 degrees. A heat advisory begins at 1 p.m. Sunday afternoon, continues until 9 p.m. Tuesday evening. From the 10-11 Severe Weather Center, I'm meteorologist Carmelo Latuca.
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2: Overnight low temperatures are expected to drop down into the low to mid-70s with partly cloudy skies. You could see winds out of the southeast, though, gusts up to 30 miles per hour, so somewhat breezy. As we head into the day on Sunday, high temperatures climbing up into the mid to upper 90s, feel-like temperatures up to 105 degrees. A heat advisory begins at 1 p.m. Sunday afternoon, continues until 9 p.m. Tuesday evening. From the 10-11 Severe Weather Center, I'm meteorologist Carmelo Latuca.
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0: Southeast South Sports Bar Studios. 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
1: Yeah, here we go for the 100th time. 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
2: Overnight low temperatures are expected to drop down into the low to mid-70s with partly cloudy skies. You could see winds out of the southeast, though, gusts up to 30 miles per hour, so somewhat breezy. As we head into the day on Sunday, high temperatures climbing up into the mid to upper 90s, feel-like temperatures up to 105 degrees. A heat advisory begins at 1 p.m. Sunday afternoon, continues until 9 p.m. Tuesday evening. From the 10-11 Severe Weather Center, I'm meteorologist Carmelo Latuca.
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5: Overnight low temperatures are expected to drop down into the low to mid-70s with partly cloudy skies. We could see winds out of the southeast, though, gusts up to 30 miles per hour, so somewhat breezy. As we head into the day on Sunday, high temperatures climbing up into the mid to upper 90s, feel-like temperatures up to 105 degrees. A heat advisory begins at 1 p.m. Sunday afternoon, continues until 9 p.m. Tuesday evening. From the 10-11 Severe Weather Center, I'm meteorologist Carmelo Latuca.
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3: Plenty of sunshine expected into the morning and afternoon hours. High temperatures, though, climbing up into the mid to upper 90s, and it could feel like it's as warm as 105 degrees. The advisory begins at 1 p.m. Sunday afternoon, continues until 9 p.m. Tuesday evening. High temperatures on Monday, similar, into the mid to upper 90s, maybe a little bit cooler, but you really won't feel it either. From the 1011 Severe Weather Center, I'm meteorologist Carmelo Latuca.
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8: Plenty of sunshine expected into the morning and afternoon hours. High temperatures, though, climbing up into the mid to upper 90s, and it could feel like it's as warm as 105 degrees. The heat advisory begins at 1 p.m. Sunday afternoon, continues until 9 p.m. Tuesday evening. High temperatures on Monday, similar, into the mid to upper 90s, maybe a little bit cooler, but you really won't feel it either. From the 1011 Severe Weather Center, I'm meteorologist Carmelo Latuca.
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2: Plenty of sunshine expected into the morning and afternoon hours. High temperatures, though, climbing up into the mid to upper 90s, and it could feel like it's as warm as 105 degrees. The heat advisory begins at 1 p.m. Sunday afternoon, continues until 9 p.m. Tuesday evening. High temperatures on Monday, similar, into the mid to upper 90s, maybe a little bit cooler, but you really won't feel it either. From the 1011 Severe Weather Center, I'm meteorologist Carmelo Latuca.
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8: Plenty of sunshine expected into the morning and afternoon hours. High temperatures, though, climbing up into the mid to upper 90s, and it could feel like it's as warm as 105 degrees. The heat advisory begins at 1 p.m. Sunday afternoon, continues until 9 p.m. Tuesday evening. High temperatures on Monday, similar, into the mid to upper 90s, maybe a little bit cooler, but you really won't feel it either. From the 10-11 Severe Weather Center, I'm meteorologist Carmelo Latuca.
0: And now, another 55-minute long block of rock, and there was much rejoicing. Yay! 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
2: Plenty of sunshine expected into the morning and afternoon hours. High temperatures, though, climbing up into the mid to upper 90s, and it could feel like it's as warm as 105 degrees. The heat advisory begins at 1 p.m. Sunday afternoon, continues until 9 p.m. Tuesday evening. High temperatures on Monday, similar, into the mid to upper 90s, maybe a little bit cooler, but you really won't feel it either. From the 1011 Severe Weather Center, I'm meteorologist Carmelo Latuca.
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8: Plenty of sunshine expected into the morning and afternoon hours. High temperatures, though, climbing up into the mid to upper 90s, and it could feel like it's as warm as 105 degrees. The heat advisory begins at 1 p.m. Sunday afternoon, continues until 9 p.m. Tuesday evening. High temperatures on Monday, similar, into the mid to upper 90s, maybe a little bit cooler, but you really won't feel it either. From the 1011 Severe Weather Center, I'm meteorologist Carmelo Latuca.
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0: 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With Metallica Monday, every hour, another Metallica track. Louder, louder, heavier, and a little worse for your mental stability. HR says tone it down. We say turn it up. Metallica Monday, only on Lincoln's Radio Rock. 105.3 The Bump.
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6: Plenty of sunshine expected into the morning and afternoon hours. High temperatures, though, climbing up into the mid-upper 90s, and it could feel like it's as warm as 105 degrees. The heat advisory begins at 1 p.m. Sunday afternoon, continues until 9 p.m. Tuesday evening. High temperatures on Monday, similar, into the mid-upper 90s, maybe a little bit cooler, but you really won't feel it either. From the 1011 Severe Weather Center, I'm meteorologist Carmelo Latuca.
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4: Plenty of sunshine expected into the morning and afternoon hours. High temperatures, though, climbing up into the mid to upper 90s, and it could feel like it's as warm as 105 degrees. The heat advisory begins at 1 p.m. Sunday afternoon, continues until 9 p.m. Tuesday evening. High temperatures on Monday, similar, into the mid to upper 90s, maybe a little bit cooler, but you really won't feel it either. From the 1011 Severe Weather Center, I'm meteorologist Carmelo Latuca.
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Now you do what they told you. 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
4: Plenty of sunshine expected into the morning and afternoon hours. High temperatures, though, climbing up into the mid to upper 90s, and it could feel like it's as warm as 105 degrees. The advisory begins at 1 p.m. Sunday afternoon, continues until 9 p.m. Tuesday evening. High temperatures on Monday, similar, into the mid to upper 90s, maybe a little bit cooler, but you really won't feel it either. From the 1011 Severe Weather Center, I'm meteorologist Carmelo Latuca.
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7: Plenty of sunshine expected into the morning and afternoon hours. High temperatures, though, climbing up into the mid to upper 90s, and it could feel like it's as warm as 105 degrees. The advisory begins at 1 p.m. Sunday afternoon, continues until 9 p.m. Tuesday evening. High temperatures on Monday, similar, into the mid to upper 90s, maybe a little bit cooler, but you really won't feel it either. From the 1011 Severe Weather Center, I'm meteorologist Carmelo Latuca.
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5: Plenty of sunshine and hot this afternoon with high temperatures in the mid to upper 90s. Winds out of the south will be breezy, gusting up to 35 miles per hour, and our feel like temperatures could be as warm as 106. The heat advisory does remain in effect until 9 p.m. Tuesday evening. As we go into the overnight hours, low temperatures drop down into the upper 70s. On Monday, highs back into the mid to upper 90s. From the 10-11 Severe Weather Center, I'm meteorologist Carmelo Latuca.
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6: Plenty of sunshine and hot this afternoon with high temperatures in the mid to upper 90s. Winds out of the south will be breezy, gusting up to 35 miles per hour, and our feel-like temperatures could be as warm as 106. The heat advisory does remain in effect until 9 p.m. Tuesday evening. As we go into the overnight hours, low temperatures drop down into the upper 70s. On Monday, highs back into the mid to upper 90s. From the 10-11 Severe Weather Center, I'm meteorologist Carmelo Latuca.
4: Caution.
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1: Hey, we got an album chock full of hits, including but not limited to Lonely as a Night, In the Dark, My Kind of Lover, and The Stroke. You got gold. And that's the case for Billy Squier and 1981's Don't Say No on The Bone Seventh Day.

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3: Mostly clear this evening with temperatures in the 80s and 90s. Overnight low temperatures will be dropping down into the upper 70s to right around 80 degrees. The heat advisory continues until 9 p.m. Tuesday evening. We will see feel-like temperatures up to 106. High temperatures alone on Monday climbing into the upper 90s once again. We could watch out for some severe thunderstorms, though, later Monday evening and into the overnight hours. From the 1011 Severe Weather Center, I'm meteorologist Carmelo Latuca.
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1: By the early 90s, Poison was trying to establish themselves as a more serious musical band, more than just the hair metal party dynamic of 1988's Open Up and Say Ah. However, Flesh and Blood did contain Unskinny Bop, which was a great tune, but also had Something to Believe In. From 1990, it's Poison and Flesh and Blood on The Bone seventh day.

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4: Mostly clear this evening with temperatures in the 80s and 90s. Overnight low temperatures will be dropping down into the upper 70s to right around 80 degrees. The heat advisory continues until 9 p.m. Tuesday evening. We will see feel-like temperatures up to 106. High temperatures alone on Monday climbing into the upper 90s once again. We could watch out for some severe thunderstorms, though, later Monday evening and into the overnight hours. From the 1011 Severe Weather Center, I'm meteorologist Carmelo Latuca.
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